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Some people read the page differently. If you're dyslexic, think you might be, or support someone who is, the Defence Dyslexia Network is here for you.

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worse this one. We're screaming at each other, gotta live for this wine. I'm saying sorry again, you're so sweet in my head, but you're not how I dreamt you. I'd forgive you if you come back.